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2: 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Oo, thank you.

0: The new Kiss FM, 102.39 minutes after 8 o'clock in the morning. This is Kiss All Day Request, happening every Saturday, right here on Bohol's official number one music radio. That's 102.3 Kiss FM. I'm Fred Mo forever. Hey, if you want to go on air, dali ra gyud kayo mga ka-Kiss. Today is the perfect day for you to go on air. Because you know why? It's a Saturday. And every Saturday, it's Kiss All Day Request. Just call us up, 0953-943-7414. 0938-809-2808 or on Viber 0952-624-8804. And sa ba, pag matanin nyo karon, akurat siguro mo nga sa news nga si LeBron James will be playing, will be going and taking his talents to Philly. So LeBron James has decided finally he will play for the Philadelphia 76ers. We'll talk more about that later on, so just keep it right here on the new Kiss FM. Hey, we have another caller on the line. Kiss All Day Request. Wait up. All right. Kiss All Day Request. Hello.
1: Hello,
0: buddy. What's your name?
1: Teka.
0: All right, can you say that again? Gamurag putol ka. No, you're choppy. Hello?
1: Hello?
0: Wait. Gamurag nakurat ko anto da. How about this one? Hello?
1: Hello?
0: All right, that's more like it. Your name again?
1: My name is Peter Navea, living in Graham Avenue, Tagbilaran City.
0: Hey! What up, Peter? Kamusta?
1: Okay lang.
0: Kunya, nakapamahaw na ka.
1: Oo.
0: Alright. So, it's a weekend, Saturday man. Unsa may plano ni mo karon nga weekend? Walay plano. Basta inga na nga tubag. Walay plano na.
1: My plan is to listen to Kiss FM, though.
0: Well, it's no longer a plan. You're doing it already.
1: Oh.
0: Anyway, Peter, kwan, ganang unsa may imong request?
1: Mapa by SB19.
0: Okay. And then nakay mga shoutouts, di ba?
1: Shout out si Sir Dale Navea.
0: Ang imong kinakusgan nga kwan nga daddy.
1: Mhm.
0: The regards sa akong classmate, ha? Ingna siya nga magkilaw-kilaw mi. Anyway, Peter, unsa galito yung request? Okay, Mapa by SB19, di ba?
1: Yeah, Mapa by SB19.
0: Alright. So, you're a big fan of SB19, obviously.
1: Of course!
0: Okay, aside from ano, I've heard na bago pa ka nag-recital, ang imong musical instrument is katong ko ano, drums, no?
1: Yeah, drums.
0: Aside from music, Peter, unsa may imong kwan? Are you into sports also?
1: Huh?
0: Are you into sports?
1: No?
0: Ah, wala. Dapat mag-sports at ka, mag, namangkas music, dapat napo kay sports para ano, para physical na activity ni mo ba?
1: Okay.
0: Unsa may imong sports nga kuan? Nga ganahan. Scatter. Hello. Siguro ano? How old are you if you don't mind me asking?
1: I am 20.
0: Okay. 20 ka na, so pwede gyapon ka. Ang uso karon pickleball.
1: Pickleball?
0: Oh. 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
0: All right. 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
0: 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Beda-beda, waka ka-relate pero anyway, what's your favorite radio show every Saturday, Peter?
1: Kiss All Day Request, and my request is MAPA by SB19.
0: All right, thank you for calling, Peter. Enjoy the rest of the day.
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It's Kiss All Day Request happening every Saturday right here on the new Kiss FM. Bohol. Bohol's number one music radio. That's another requested song back there. Miley Cyrus with Flowers. And it's 30 minutes after 8. 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Wednesday at Casino Plus. Win every Wednesday. We get to hear some shout-outs going out sa itong magka-kiss nga nakatune in sa Kiss FM din ha sa my Balot Store in Manga. We're saying hello to Kagawad Marlon Deluza and to Ma Maymay Deluza. And sa tanan sa mga naminaw nato diha sa my Boss Balbacua diha lang yapon sa Manga. Diha sa my Liklik's Sutukil. And diha sa my Dantes. That's my guan, Manga Public Market. Thank you so much for always tuning in to the new Kiss FM 102.3 Bohol. More shout-outs going out. Sa itong magka-kiss nga, naka-tune in sa Kiss FM, our friends at Dynamic CNG Trading. We're saying hello to Ati Babette Hineralao and to the rest of our friends din ha. She asked me to play this song from Bon Jovi. So let's hear it on Kiss All Day Request.

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That song was brought to you by Casino Plus. 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Win every Wednesday. It's Kiss All Day Request together with your best friend on air, Sean, by the way. If you want to go on air, simply na kayo mga kakiss. Just call me up. 0952-624-8804 pag naka-Viber. Pwede sa 0953-943-7414 or 0938-809-2808. But before you call, let me just bring you the latest on what's happening and what's going on in the world of sports.

0: The wait is over. LeBron James announced he will play for the Philadelphia 76ers. With a 41-year-old NBA superstar hoping to transform another franchise into a championship team. LeBron, the NBA all-time scoring leader and four-time NBA MVP, has won four titles in his 23-year career, most recently with the Los Angeles Lakers. But King James announced that he would depart the Lakers as a free agent, sparking a frenzy of speculation as to the next or his next team. Now, it would be recalled, LeBron James sparked the Miami Heat to NBA crowns in 2013 and 2014 and brought his hometown Cleveland Cavaliers a title in 2016 and delivered a championship for the Lakers in 2020 at the bubble. He's looking to become the first player to win a title with four different clubs by making the same magic happen in what Rich Paul, James' agent, tells ESPN will be a two-year deal worth $8 million. So, minimum or veterans minimum ang accept ni LeBron James. Last year, he received like $56 million for 1 year. Karon, 2 years, $8 million, so minimum $4 million per year ang ma-receive ni LeBron James. But then again, the NBA legend was considering several clubs before he decided. But he will now join the 76ers team that traded for forward Jaylen Brown from Boston and boast a lineup that will also include star center Joel Embiid and guards Tyrese Maxey and Vijay Edgecombe. LeBron James, even though he's like 41 years old or 42, he averaged last year 20.9 points, or last season 7.2 assists, 6 rebounds, and 1.2 steals a game. And said he was considering retirement when the campaign concluded. So the wait is over, mga kakis. Nakadesign na good si LeBron James nga he will be a 76er. Now, if you are, even if you're not from Philly, pero if you are a fan of the 76ers, I'm sure you are feeling Christmas in July because of LeBron James' decision. And there you have it, the latest sports flash of the hour brought to you by PMI, Colleges Bohol.
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0: 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And that song was a huge hit in 1979 and 1980. That's a song from The Knack with My Sharona. It was a massive hit. Did you know that the song was actually written in just 15 minutes? Not bad for a song. Which stayed like 6 consecutive weeks at number 1 on the Billboard Hot 100. And did you know that this song was Capitol Records' fastest gold status debut single since the Beatles' I Wanna Hold Your Hand in 1964. So pag sikat yun na or pagawas yun ng kantaha, sikat yun na yun, diretso na siya o gold. And even landed number 1 really fast on the Billboard Hot 100. 7 minutes after 9 o'clock in the morning is our time. Together with your best friend on air, Sean, by the way. I'll be keeping you company. Actually, I'm on until 9. So I'm about to hit the road. But before that, hey, EXL Makabuhay Plus Dietary Supplement, Health and Wellness for God's Glory, Pahinumdum sa Mayong Panglawas, Baskog, Himsog, og Taas ng Kinabuhi, Ngalayo sa Balatian. 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

Ako si Veronica Tolentino, 34 years old from Cebu, usa ka financial advisor. 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I heard MXray way back before pa ako na-diagnose og hyperthyroidism. So it was a friend who told me na, can you try MX3? Ganon. So, tinayin ako. Last August, I submitted myself for health routine checkup. And then, it's good that my cholesterol, my sugar, all normal siya. And then, the doctor told me na, you're ready to have a baby. So, it's a kind of emotional, but that was really the, ano, the hope, the answer that we're looking for. Thanks to God, MX3, diri jud ko believe.

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1: Where?
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2: 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I'd like to advise them to, of course, exercise, no? And proper diet. 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MX3, di ko believe.
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1: Hello, Mr. DJ. 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
0: Hail Mary, full of grace, the Lord is with you. Blessed are you among women, and blessed is the fruit of your womb, Jesus.
1: Holy Mary, Mother of God, pray for us sinners, now and at the hour of our death. Amen.
0: Behold, the handmaid of the Lord.
1: Be done unto me according to your word.
0: Hail Mary, full of grace, the Lord is with you. Blessed are you among women, and blessed is the fruit of your womb, Jesus.
1: Holy Mary, Mother of God, pray for us sinners, now and at the hour of our death. Amen.
0: And the Word was made flesh,
1: and dwelt among us.
0: Hail Mary, full of grace, the Lord is with you. Blessed are you among women, and blessed is the fruit of your womb, Jesus.
1: Holy Mary, Mother of God, pray for us sinners, now and at the hour of our death. Amen.
0: Pray for us, the Holy Mother of God,
1: that we may be made worthy of the promises of Christ.
0: Let us pray. Pour forth, we beseech you, O Lord, your grace into our hearts, that we to whom the incarnation of Christ, your Son, was made known by the message of an angel, may by his passion and cross be brought to the glory of his resurrection, through the same Christ our Lord. Amen. Glory be to the Father, and to the Son, and to the Holy Spirit.
1: As it was in the beginning, is now, and ever shall be, world without end. Amen.

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2: 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Yeah, yung pangkat na gusto-gusto ko? Oo, thank you.

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2: 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Yeah, yung pong kanta gusto ko? Oo, thank you. 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
0: And in the city of Tagbilaran.
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0: Thank you for making us number one.

I love the chocolate hills of Bohol much more than the beaches in Banglao. 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I'm your friend forever.

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1: Kalungsuran.
2: Number one.
0: And in the city of Tagbilaran.
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0: sa mga kabarangayan,
2: number one,
1: kalungsuran,
2: number one,
0: and in the city of Tagbilaran,
2: number one,
0: thank you for making us number one.

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0: sa mga kabarangayan,
2: number one,
1: kalungsuran,
2: number one,
0: and in the city of Tagbilaran,
2: number one.
0: Thank you for making us number one.

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1: Sa among mga kakiss,
0: sa mga kabarangayan,
2: number one,
1: kalungsuran,
2: number one,
0: and in the city of Tagbilaran,
2: number one.
0: Thank you for making us number one.

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1: Sa among mga ka-KISS,
0: sa mga kabarangayan,
2: number one,
1: kalungsuran,
2: number one,
0: and in the city of Tagbilaran,
2: number one,
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1: When Magellan discovered the Philippines, on March 16, 1521, when Magellan landed in Limasawa, the people met him. What did the people do? Clap their hands and co, kick and roll and smile and glow. That is why we love him so. Then Magellan answered to the people of Limasawa. Good morning, good morning, good morning to you. Good morning, oh how do you do? Nakaintindihan din sila mga kaibigan. 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Mahirapan sila pang shopping, kaya sila nagpunta sa Cebu. But when Magellan landed in Cebu, Raha humabon meet him. Raha greeted Magellan. Oh, Sir Magellan, good morning, pretty rosebuds. I pray you tell me true, to be as sweet as a red rose, what must a body do? To be as sweet as a red rose, a little girl like you, just grows and grows and grows and grows, and what must he must do? Then Magellan answered, oh, yes, Sir Raha. Of all the queer birds I ever did see, the owl is the queerest by far to me, for all the longs set on a tray, and when the night come, away fly she. Nakintindihan din sila magkabita. Then Magellan asked, by the way, Sir Raha, what is your transportation around the city of Cebu? Dahil wala pang kutsi noong araw. Raha humabon answered, I had a little pony, his name was Double Gray. I lent him to a lady to ride a mile away. She whipped him, she lashed him, she rode him to a mile. I would not lend my pony now for all the ladies' hire. Nagandindihan din sila. Din Raha humabon asked, by the way, Sir Magellan, how many days did you travel around this world? Magellan answered, 30 days of September, April, June, and November, all the rest of 31, except February as 28. Nakitindihan din sila. Then, Magellan baptized the people of Cebu. 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Then the people of Cebu answered, rain, rain, go away, come back another day. Rain, rain, go away, little Pepe want to play. Nakintindihan din sila mga kaibigan. Then Magellan visited in Mactan in order to Christianize them everyone. But when Magellan landed in Mactan, Lapu-Lapu met him on the shore. Lapu-Lapu shouted, Sir Magellan, I shot an arrow into the air. It fell to earth, I know not where. Then one of Magellan's men came and said, Sir Magellan, we will go away from this island because Lapu-Lapu want to kill you. But Magellan answered, no, my man, don't be afraid. You know, all things bright and beautiful, all creatures great and small, all things wise and wonderful, the Lord God made them all. Nagatindihan din sila mga kaibigan. Then one of Lapu-Lapu's men came and said, Sir Lapu-Lapu, don't fight Magellan because Magellan has thousands of men. But Lapu-Lapu answered,

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0: Then when Magellan hit by the bullet of Lapu-Lapu in his neck, Magellan cried, Mother, mother, I am hit. Call the doctor very quick. Doctor, doctor, shall I die? Tell my mommy, do not cry. And that's the end of Magellan in the island of Mactan long time ago. Nakintindihan din sila, mga kaibigan. Thank you.
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2: Thank you for making us number one.

Bardero, abogado, ingeniero, maestro, supervisor, doctor, nurse, paciente, attendance, piloto, steward, artista, radio announcer, director, producer, cameraman, tendera, waitress, hostess, manager, masajista, security.